higher, make your ass for more. And I can improve you just to get you in to discover your passion. Make you a step, never let you go. When I perform, bringing you illusion as I transform.

I tried to give you space until I stopped to bleed from your brain. And now I just miss all the girls in Los Angeles look like you from a distance. And I'm kinda thinking of never. Ovo je Radio Delta.